0: In life, making family memories can be nothing short of incredible.
1: Surprise! We're going to Disneyland right now.
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3: Now!
1: Right now! What do you think?
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4: Yeah! Read to the girls what that box says.
0: Disney memories keep our children young in our hearts for the rest of our lives and color our tomorrows with the best of our yesterdays. They sing to us whenever we need them to and dance for us in our dreams, which is why they're so important. Well, here's the very best part.
3: I am so excited!
0: Your Disney memory can begin this very moment.
5: We're getting on the plane right now and going to Disneyland.
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3: Here comes
5: Disneyland. 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Well, are you excited?
6: 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As you've just seen, Disney memories are truly something that everyone can treasure. So I'll show you how to create some of the Disney moments that will become the memories your family will cherish forever. So let's start. Simply choose where you'd like to go and let the memories begin. Hi, and welcome to the Walt Disney World Resort. I'm going to show you some great stuff and tell you how to plan the perfect Disney vacation for your family. It's really a piece of cake, you'll see. And helping me along the way are some friends of mine. They'll take you all around this magical resort and offer their own tips on how to make the most of your Walt Disney World vacation. Ready? Let's start with the basics and a little help from Megan.
7: Thanks, Brandy. Right now, I'm standing way up on the catwalk of Disney's Contemporary Resort. Now, a lot of people think that Walt Disney World Resort begins and ends with Magic Kingdom Park, which is right down there. But it's a whole lot more than that. This resort is more than 40 square miles. So big, I can hardly make it out. Three more theme parks, water parks, kids love the water parks, the downtown Disney area, Disney Resort hotels scattered around, golf courses right over there, and a whole lot more than I even have time to look for. The good news is, this place is definitely big enough to hold a lifetime of great memories for anyone.
6: We'll take you from the theme parks, to beyond the parks, to resort hotels, and tickets and packages that let you plan a vacation that matches your budget. And then we'll finish up with insider tips to keep in mind to make your planning as simple as possible. If you want, we've also got a special chapter on coming to the parks with little kids, and even how to enjoy yourself here as a grown-up. So go ahead, pick a place to begin, or press play all, and let me take you through the essentials. Zero to Disney in minutes. Just pick a topic to begin.

0: Now, the great thing about Magic Kingdom Park is how it's got something that just about everyone's gonna love. And believe me, there are gonna be a few attractions your kids are gonna wanna see right away. And I say, let them. And here's how. If I'm standing in front of Cinderella Castle, it's like I'm in the middle of a big wheel. Head that way, and I'm in Adventureland. Walk through the castle gates, it's Fantasyland. Go there, it's Tomorrowland. So a lot of people will start on the left and then walk the big circle around the park. But I say, head straight towards the middle. Take a shortcut to see your favorite attractions first. Then see everything else.
1: Those are some really good things to remember as you go off and find your favorites in Magic Kingdom Park.
2: So, let's go explore. If you love the Disney classics, you'll find them here. Start with Cinderella Castle. Your kids will just want to stand there and stare at it. It's a moment you'll always remember. Then take a ride on Dumbo, the flying elephant, and immediately you get this great big grin on your face, just like that. Same thing with It's a Small World. Every child loves seeing all those singing dolls. This is Buzz Lightyear's Space Ranger Spin. You get in this little spinning ship and fire your blaster and rack up points. And here in Tomorrowland, you can also visit Monsters, Inc. Laugh Floor. A fun, interactive comedy show. Your kids can even text in a joke while you're waiting to go in. Your kids will also love Mickey's PhilharMagic. It's a great big musical 3D show that's like a who's who of the Disney characters. Now, there are a few more classics you can't miss, like Haunted Mansion.
3: Good evening.
2: Don't worry, it's not too scary. The Hall of Presidents is good for older kids and adults. Every single president is there, including our newest one. And you can't miss Pirates of the Caribbean. It's so much fun to see these guys just being pirates. Captain Jack Sparrow is lurking in here somewhere, but I'm not gonna spoil it. I'll let you find him. And here's something your whole family will love. It's called the Pirates League. And what's great about it is you're not just watching the story. You become the story. You get your own pirate name, get all done up in pirate makeup, and live out a whole pirate adventure. Now, the whole thing costs extra, but it's well worth it.
1: All right, so you've had a chance to be a character. Here's a chance to meet some, too. Check out this Magic Kingdom tip from Victoria.
0: If you have a little princess of your own, this is something you just can't miss. You'll always remember the moment she meets her favorite Disney princess for the first time. So cute. This is Tiana from The Princess and the Frog. But it's easy to find Cinderella, Sleeping Beauty, and of course, characters like Mickey, Minnie, Goofy, and Donald, even the Disney villains. Just remember to be prepared with one of these and one of these. You'll want to get some autographs. Everyone does.
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2: 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Look at this parade. 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What a great holiday memory.
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3: The entertainment here seems to come out of nowhere. That's what I love about this park, all the surprises it has for everyone. Your younger kids are going to be able to talk to Crush from Finding Nemo. Your older kids can strap in for some pretty cool thrill rides. My advice? Take your time and let this place surprise all of you. Oh, and definitely save room for some great food.
4: Here you go, ma'am.
3: Thank you.
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3: Hey, everyone's got to eat, right?
1: Epcot is a place to discover so many different things. From amazing innovations that are just around the corner to some of the greatest places around the world. And here are a few of my favorites.
2: First, take a flight on this. Soarin', it's the closest thing to hang gliding most of us will ever experience. You feel like you're really flying. You soar over gorgeous scenery. You can smell the places you're flying over too. The ocean, citrus groves, it's breathtaking. And if you want to fly even higher, check this out, Mission Space. They say it's like blasting off in a rocket, so it's pretty wild. But you can choose one of two experiences. Of course, your kids will want to go full throttle, but the milder one might be enough for you. This is Test Track, and it's sweet. You hop into these cars that take you through an automotive proving ground. And you play the crash test dummy. Enough said, right? Now, if you have fans of Finding Nemo in your group, this is a must-see. The Seas with Nemo and Friends. You follow Marlin and Dory on a quest through the ocean to find, who else? Nemo. It's very cute. And right next door to that, look for Turtle Talk with Crush.
5: Put your fans up, dudes.
2: Even if you don't have your own kids, you'll want to see how little ones interact with Crush. They talk to him, he talks to them. Again, very cute and pretty amazing.
1: But Crush isn't the only Disney character your kids can meet at Epcot. Not by a long shot. Check this place out.
3: This is a place your kids will not want to miss. It's called Character Spot. It's really one of the best places anywhere to get your picture taken with Mickey, Minnie, and their friends. Or one of my favorite guys, Donald Duck. Want to sound smart to your kids? Donald's middle name is Fauntleroy. Fancy name for a duck, huh? I think I'll stick with Donald.
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2: 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And here's a favorite family tradition, the Candlelight Processional, a classic retelling of the Christmas story with a celebrity narrator, a huge orchestra, and more singers than you've ever seen. It's all very stirring. And look at this. 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
2: 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It's as cool as the one on TV. 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And of course, the audience gets to vote for their favorite. And look at this, Toy Story Mania. 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Beauty and the Beast live on stage. The songs, the dancing, the dress. 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
11: Scary looking building, right? You don't know the half of it. It's called the Twilight Zone Tower of Terror. And all your kids need to know is that it takes you up 13 stories and then drops you faster than the speed of gravity. It actually pulls you down, and it's got a bunch of different ride sequences. So it's one of those rides your kids will hit over and over. Just try to keep your eyes open. And look at this. Rock and Roller Coaster starring Aerosmith is the ultimate road trip. See that? It starts faster than anything you've seen. They say you go 0 to 60 in 2.8 seconds. That'd be handy on the freeway. Your kids will love every second of it. And speaking of fast cars, this is the Lights, Motors, Action Extreme Stunt Show. These stunt people do things you never want to see your kids doing. In cars, motorcycles, jet skis. Oh yeah, things blow up too. Basically every 13-year-old boy's dream come true. And come nightfall, there's one more treat you can't miss. Fantasmic. Characters, fireworks, music, and these amazing water projections. And Mickey's there to save the day. I knew he would. It's just an amazing finale to your day of Hollywood adventure.
7: But there are special times of year when Disney's Hollywood Studios offer some extra special fun. Just take a look.
2: Ah, this is absolutely brilliant. If you're here around the holidays, you can't miss the Osborne family spectacle of dancing lights. It takes over a big chunk of the park. Check it out. Millions of twinkling bulbs moving to music and a holiday display like you've never seen in your life. Your family will talk about it forever. And if you're coming in early summer, a galaxy of Star Wars characters invade the park for Star Wars Weekends. A chance for you to live the saga alongside a huge assortment of Star Wars heroes and villains. Perfect for any galactic bounty hunters you might have in the family.
7: And here's some more exciting Star Wars news. A reimagined Star Tours attraction coming in 2011, and it's in 3D. I can't say much right now, but this new and totally immersive version promises to take guests to a few familiar places in the Star Wars galaxy. It's sure to be amazing. Until then, there you have it. Just a taste of the days and nights of Tinseltown magic you can enjoy at Disney's Hollywood Studios.
8: Surprise here. My favorite part of Disney's Animal Kingdom theme park is the animals. And the best way to see them is here on Kilimanjaro Safaris. Oh, look, look, look. There's an elephant right there. Do you see it? Now, they tell me it's the largest Disney attraction in the world, and I believe it. Plenty of room for all the animals to roam. The animals are out and active throughout the day, but the place is so big you tend to see something new each time you ride. So I say plan to ride it a couple times if you can fit it into your schedule. Bottom line, do not miss this experience.
7: And as you're about to see, Disney's Animal Kingdom theme park is an amazing place full of animal stories of all kinds. Here are some of my favorite things to do.
2: One of the most surprising things about this place is how a lot of the creatures here are so huggable. See? In Camp Mini Mickey, you can meet up with all kinds of Disney characters. Could be some of your best memories. It's also where this happens. Festival of the Lion King is a big musical adventure with singers, dancers, acrobats. Your family will love it. Here's a tip. It's a big hit, so be sure you get there early. Here's another great musical, Finding Nemo the Musical. It swims and dances and prances in a wave of colorful adventure with the findings. Your family will love it. Here's a tip. It's a big hit, so be sure you get there early. Here's another great musical, Finding Nemo the Musical. It swims and dances and prances in a wave of colorful adventure with the Finding Nemo characters.

0: Dinoland, here's a great tip for families with little kids.
1: If you've got kids who want to go, go, go, but you need a break, break, break, here's a good tip. Just try relaxing. That's right, I said relaxing. Here, at the Boneyard.
2: While your kids burn up energy digging up dino bones and climbing all over this place, you can just chill out. Are you following that? They play, you relax. I love that concept. And Disney gets it. There are play areas like this in every theme park. Now, my advice, use them. A few minutes of rest does wonders for the rest of your day.
0: Right now, let's check out the big thrills at Disney's Animal Kingdom Park that older kids are gonna love. Like this, Dinosaur. A dark ride that takes you back a zillion years to save the last dino. Hold on. The thrills continue at Collie River Rapids, a whitewater raft ride you may want to save for the warmest part of the day. Why? That's why. You are going to get wet. Oh, and look at this. There's a mountain right inside the park. And not just any mountain, Everest. Travelers take on the treacherous terrain of the towering Forbidden Mountain in this super exciting adventure. Try to keep your eyes open. You don't want to miss the biggest surprise of them all, the Yeti. You'll scream your head off. Expedition Everest. Put it on your must-do list right now. This is one of the best. All right, for your final adventure here, you need to go through the village of Harambe. And just outside the village is Kilimanjaro Safaris. We saw it at the beginning of the show. It's unforgettable, because you load up on the safari vehicle, and next thing you know, you're in Africa. Seriously, look at it. It looks exactly like an African savanna, complete with gorgeous animals. Rhinos, crocs, lions, giraffes, hippos. It's amazing. And if you really like animals, then explore beyond the safari, and you'll find gorillas, giant bats, tigers, all things wild. And if you're coming during the holidays, hey, even this park gets in on the fun.
1: The Yuletide gets a wild makeover with Mickey's Jingle Jungle Parade. 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You gotta check it out. What's great about Disney's Typhoon Lagoon Water Park is how tropical it all feels. And the Disney people make it look like the storm of all storms just came through the place. It's so much fun. Typhoon Lagoon is home to one of the largest inland wave pools in existence. Look at this! A wall of water crashes into shore and into your kids, which somehow they love. This here is Crush and Gusher, and it's a little different than most water rides because you don't just go down. The water jets send you up, too. There's surprises at every turn and a breathtaking plunge to wrap it up. Oh, and look at this, Gangplank Falls. 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Castaway Creek is a relaxing inner tube ride that meanders all around the park. And there's lots of fun that's just the right size for the little squirts here at Disney's Typhoon Lagoon, too. Ketchikitty Creek offers big fun for little ones.

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And here's the story. 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Well, it melted. 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Look at this. From bunny slopes to black diamonds, Blizzard Beach is packed with downhill thrills and plenty of ways to chill. This here is Summit Plummet. 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And going down is a scream. 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

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And here's a special place just for big kids and preteens. Ski Patrol Training Camp. They can come here and have a blast. Don't worry, the little ones are covered too. In this place, Tykes Peak. It's like a miniature version of the park, created especially for the Water Wings set.

0: 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You rise up to 400 feet above Downtown Disney for an incredible 360-degree view. But there's one last incredible must-see waiting for you here. This, the one and only Cirque du Soleil, presenting the one show you can only see here, La Nuba. A brilliant finale to your Downtown Disney Day of Magic.
1: Okay, we're gonna talk a little about Disney Resort hotels. 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

0: 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And when the sun goes down, there's even more to do. While you're there, don't forget to check out the nightly campfire sing-along with Chip and Dale and all the foot-stomping fun at the Hoop-Dee-Doo Musical Review.
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1: 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Hop onto your computer and you'll find a really simple web page featuring some of the fun we've highlighted, especially for your family. and any special things that might be happening during your visit. 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
2: 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Now I just go and enjoy the rest of the park. 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
0: 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Yum, that looks good. Hey, it pays to plan ahead. And before I go, I should also mention that Disney offers a wide variety of services and facilities for guests with disabilities. Guests with specific disability concerns may wish to stop by any theme park guest relations location upon their arrival to obtain more information. Our cast members there will be happy to discuss the options available.
1: By now, you should have a good idea of what you want to do, where you want to stay, and how to make it all as convenient as possible. Now it's your turn. Take the next step and let the memories begin. One great thing, they start the instant you decide to come. Thanks, and we hope to see you real soon.

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So ambitious, he even sews. So don't forget, folks, that's what you get for

money, only about $5,000 per. 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He said, yeah, but judge,

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0: Hiya, pal!
2: Have a magical trip, Mickey.
0: Gee, thanks. Well, come on, everybody. Let's go! Looks like everybody's here. Okay, gang, are you ready for a magical time? Then on with the show!
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5: 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First, gather up the characters in your family and proceed to the front desk.
6: It's so beautiful.
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6: I did the Austrian crawl. 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
1: I sure am.
5: That's what I thought. And there's more magic than ever before. Did you know that Walt Disney World is celebrating 50 years of magic at Disney destinations? In honor of Disneyland's 50th anniversary, we're throwing the biggest celebration in Disney history. All of the Disney resorts are joining the fun, and Walt Disney World is no exception. To mark this special occasion, we're importing some of the best shows and attractions from around the globe and bringing them to our four Walt Disney World theme parks. We're calling it the happiest celebration on Earth, and you're about to become part of it. So, are you ready for the Grand Circle Tour?
1: Yep, I'm ready when you are.
5: Then let's go. The celebration begins at the Magic Kingdom Park, where storybook fantasy comes to life in seven lands of make-believe. Discover what happens after Happily Ever After in Cinderellabration, an enchanting musical spectacular inspired by the hit stage show at Tokyo Disneyland. We invite you to enjoy Snow White, Aurora, Belle, and Jasmine in the ultimate coronation pageant when Cinderella is crowned a Disney princess. And as part of the happiest celebration on Earth, Cinderella Castle gets a magical makeover that covers it with toilet paper. That's not what we had in mind, Stitch.
7: Welcome to Stitch Kingdom!
5: Prepare for an unforgettable encounter with the galaxy's most infamous genetic experiment in Stitch's Great Escape. When the Galactic Federation attempts to teleport Stitch to a maximum security prison, he manages to escape into the audience. You will see him, hear him, and feel him. Up close and personal like never before. Speaking of up close and personal, you won't want to miss Mickey's PhilharMagic, a 3D movie spectacular starring Mickey Mouse, Donald Duck, and your favorite characters from The Little Mermaid, Beauty and the Beast, Aladdin, and The Lion King. Do you have what it takes to conquer the Magic Kingdom mountain range?
1: I'll say I do! Wow!
5: Then take the challenge with a topsy-turvy trip aboard a runaway mine train. A light-speed rocket ride beyond the stars. And a wild and watery five-story plunge into the briar patch.
1: Cool!
5: 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And you won't want to miss Wishes, our biggest and brightest fireworks extravaganza ever. 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Just a short ride away from the Magic Kingdom is Epcot, where the magic of Disney meets the wonders of the real world in two themed lands, Future World and World Showcase.
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5: From the street cafes of Paris to an ancient Mayan pyramid to an exotic Moroccan bazaar, World Showcase is a global village where you can immerse yourself in the art, culture, and cuisine of 11 nations. 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Walt Disney was a master showman. He told his stories in film and on television and through music and song. And then he brought those stories to life in three dimensions at Disneyland. When you step through the gates of the Disney MGM Studios, you'll take center stage as the star of your own showbiz adventure. From the silver screen to the TV screen, from rock and roll fantasy to Broadway-style live stage spectaculars. Lights, motors, action. Get ready for extreme thrills as this full-throttle stunt spectacular comes roaring in from Walt Disney Studios Paris for the happiest celebration on Earth. We'll take you behind the scenes to see how stunts are created for Hollywood action movies. The show even features a cameo appearance by one of the greatest Disney action heroes of all time.
1: I'm ready!
5: No, Goofy. Actually, I was referring to Herbie the Love Bug. Do you have what it takes to face your fears?
1: I'll say I do!
5: Then scream as you free fall down 13 floors of fear on a thrill ride through the fifth dimension on the Twilight Zone Tower of Terror. Then go from 0 to 60 in 2.8 seconds as you rock out on a wild looping roller coaster road trip on Rockin' Roller Coaster starring Aerosmith. Just remember that the only thing you have to fear is fear itself. And as the sun sets, bring the curtain down on your day with our most magical, musical, nighttime spectacular, Fantasmic. Walt Disney had a true sense of adventure, a respect for nature, and a great love for animals. And they all found a home in his movies and on his television shows. And now those true life adventures live on at Disney's Animal Kingdom theme park, where you can experience wild shows and attractions, inspired by the amazing animals that share our planet. Every path and trail invites you to explore the awesome surprises of nature, combined with all the enchantment of Disney. Venture off into the African savanna in an open-air safari vehicle for a thrilling animal-filled expedition on Kilimanjaro Safaris. Embark on a whitewater adventure through an Asian rainforest on Kali River Rapids. And dodge rampaging reptiles on a time-traveling trip back to a primeval world on Dinosaur. 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
10: Welcome to your Disney vacation. I'm Mark Johnson, the producer of The Chronicles of Narnia, The Lion, the Witch, and the Wardrobe, which opens nationwide December 9th. Here's a sneak peek at some scenes.

0: up here in Cedar Grove in Los Angeles. Eventually the film will be made in New Zealand. So this is a very early test for the snow in the film.
1: It's actually a paper, it's a pure cellulose powder that we're using on all the trees. We wet the trees down with water and then we blow the material on and it sticks to everything that's wet. And then when we finish, use more water and it just washes straight off.
0: With this sort of snow, we can use our children and they don't have to freeze. The youngest child is 8 or 9 years old, so we have to create an environment where they can produce our performance.
2: You begin leaping into the visual side of the film and looking to all the distant places of the earth to find, you know, the beautiful vistas of untouched virgin forests that represent Narnia.
3: Xander Adamson is from New Zealand and he knew what this country had to offer. Every time we went somewhere else, we would end up talking about, no matter how wonderful it was, it's not as great as New Zealand. It's a private piece of land that is about an hour and a half west of Christchurch. Andrew Adamson came here even before I did, sat down with our pre-visual artists and had them construct the climactic battle of this film on this specific land. I've never done a movie as large as this. We've constructed a town here. I looked at our call sheet, we're feeding over 600 people. So you have 600 people, you have to worry about where are they going to go to the bathroom, where are they going to drink their water, where are they going to have their breakfast and lunch. I'm surprised we haven't started our own municipal elections and looking for a mayor the size of this town. But that's really the infrastructure you need to make a movie of this size.
0: We haven't got huge studios here. Where we recreated Lantern Waste was an equestrian center.
4: We walked into it and I said, well, you can't use this, the ceiling's too low. And then somebody came back with a great idea of actually digging the floor out.
0: We were able to dig down 6 or 7 meters below the surface and created our landscape by digging it out.
4: We ended up with probably one of the biggest stages in the world to film it, and we needed it to avoid Narnia getting claustrophobic.
0: And then we'll embellish that with some shots of real snow. We went to Argentina, Canada, and to Poland before deciding that there was nothing better than the Czech Republic.
2: And now we actually get to see a bit more of the world of Narnia, a larger expanse.
0: The Czech Republic has extraordinary rock formations in the snow. I haven't seen them anywhere else in the world.
2: It's very otherworldly. It looks like no place we've ever seen before. It actually looks out over an incredible expanse of virgin forest.
5: We're going through this incredible forest, finding anything that looks brilliant. I mean, the snow just keeps changing the set as we shoot. And we're trying to find stuff that will cut in with the all the footage we did on stage. I mean, this took us 7 hours on stage to try and get something to look like this. Now we're able to get back and show trees and expanse and beautiful snowy vistas going on forever. Okay, we're getting ready to go, so stand by.
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9: 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The Lion, the Witch,

0: Mrs. McCready?
1: I'm afraid so.
2: The professor is unaccustomed to having children in this house. And as such, there are a few rules we need to follow. There will be no shouting or running, no sliding on the banisters, no touching of the historical artifacts.
1: And above all, there shall be no disturbing of the professor.
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0: Walt Disney Pictures presents...
1: Valiant Pigeon, reporting for duty, sir.
2: Too small. You should be yay high, and you're not even hey high.
3: Charming.
4: As homing pigeons, it's our duty to transport messages. In the worst of conditions, wind, rain, sleet, snow, bombs exploding, bullets flying. And as if that weren't enough, Mother Nature has the audacity to create the Falcon. 20 pounds of pigeon-eating muscle.
5: You know they'll send a crack team to rescue me.
6: These new recruits are our only chance.
1: We're the ones they picked to send on the most important mission. Ah!
0: This August, this band of misfits is doing it for love.
7: Hello, nurse.
8: Well,
7: do you have a little something for a brave pigeon about to go into battle? Hey, darling?
9: Is this what you had in mind?
0: For honor.
10: Fly, pigeons, fly!
7: Oh dear.
0: For country.
1: Evasive action! Come on!
11: Gentlemen, get ready to drop!
12: I think I've dropped already!
11: Go, go, go!
10: This is sabotage!
0: When duty called.
10: Pardonnez-moi, do you speak French?
7: Does ooh-la-la mean anything to you?
0: They delivered.
4: That boy's gonna get creamed.
0: Walt Disney Pictures presents a Vanguard Animation production.
13: At least have some breakfast before you go.
7: Oh, Mom! Mom! Oh, no, thanks.
0: Valiant.
8: Goodbye.
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0: 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I'm blind. I can't see. I'm blind.
1: What's wrong? What happened?
0: Oh, I killed a baby bumblebee.
1: Oh, come on. 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
0: Well, I don't see how it could be worse.
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Temple of the Forbidden Eye continues to beckon visitors from around the globe. They've all heard the tantalizing tales, but a darker tale has surfaced. Many visitors are claiming loved ones have disappeared inside. Could it be they looked into the eyes of the idol? The reports reach Indiana Jones, who returns to the site of his great discovery. He is greeted by throngs of troubled tourists. They know he's the only one who can help them. 1 week later, and still no Indiana Jones. His faithful friend Sala stands vigil. Could Jones himself have locked eyes with the idol? Or will he solve the riddle of the lost tourists? When and if he does, we'll be there

The creme de la creme of the international smart set are wearing khaki this year, and the new vacation hotspot is Temple of the Forbidden Eye. Everyone's agog over this intriguing discovery by famed archaeologist Indiana Jones. They've heard rumors that it rewards visitors with unlimited riches, eternal youth, or visions of the future. There's just one little hitch, the ancient temple idol. Dr. Jones's longtime friend Sala warns that if you so much as peek into its eyes, the next stop on your itinerary will be the Gates of Doom.

The remote jungles of India's Lost Delta. Its perilous pathways, no deterrent to tourists. From all over the world, they are flocking here, following a strange story of a mysterious temple and gifts from the gods. The story begins 1 year ago. World-famous archaeologist Indiana Jones follows a tattered map to an ancient edifice. 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